0: das ist meine Musik.
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4: I've heard people say that too much of anything is not good for you, baby. But I don't know about that. There's many times that we've loved and we've shared love and made love. It doesn't seem to me like it's enough. It's just not enough, baby.

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Doing a thing right on the floor. And money, money she making. 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Make you wanna touch her, wanna taste her. Have you lusting for her? Don't crazy face it.